Life is a wet dream, I call it a sex scene. The bag is a nice tease, I tried to escape. My life is an x-ray, I'm sorry, a sex tape. You only get one take. Quiet on the set, please. Rolling anxiety.

So this is what heaven looks like. I like it, love. I like what you've done with the place, God. Grandma.

0: XRTG 97.7 FM.
1: Mr. President, are you listening, Mr. President? Open your ears.